Some of them have run away to the hills and have no shelter. No food. No one knows where they are. 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I am

0: Nové i starší hity z diskoték poslouchejte v horečce sobotní noci s DJem Basslickerem.
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2: 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I'm gonna hit this city.
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2: 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'Cause when I leave for the night, I ain't coming.

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3: I had the wildest dream last night.